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Ladies and gentlemen, boys and girls, in just 10 minutes, the Epcot family will proudly present Illuminations, Reflections of Earth. 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

and gentlemen, boys and girls, in just 5 minutes, Epcot will present Illuminations, Reflections of Earth, which can be experienced all around the World Showcase Lagoon. 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Tonight's celebration of Illuminations, Reflections of Earth, will begin in just 5 minutes.

Good evening and welcome. We've gathered here tonight around the fire as people of all lands have gathered for thousands and thousands of years before us to share the light and to share a story. An amazing story as old as time itself, but still being written. And though each of us has our own individual stories to tell, a true adventure emerges when we bring them all together as one. I hope you enjoy our story tonight, Reflections of Earth.

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Temple of the Forbidden Eye continues to beckon visitors from around the globe. They've all heard the tantalizing tales, but a darker tale has surfaced. Many visitors are claiming loved ones have disappeared inside. Could it be they looked into the eyes of the idol? The reports reach Indiana Jones, who returns to the site of his great discovery. He is greeted by throngs of troubled tourists. They know he's the only one who can help them. 1 week later, and still no Indiana Jones. His faithful friend Sala stands vigil. Could Jones himself have locked eyes with the idol? Or will he solve the riddle of the lost tourists? When and if he does, we'll be there

The creme de la creme of the international smart set are wearing khaki this year, and the new vacation hotspot is Temple of the Forbidden Eye. Everyone's agog over this intriguing discovery by famed archaeologist Indiana Jones. They've heard rumors that it rewards visitors with unlimited riches, eternal youth, or visions of the future. There's just one little hitch, the ancient temple idol. Dr. Jones's longtime friend Sala warns that if you so much as peek into its eyes, the next stop on your itinerary will be the Gates of Doom.

The remote jungles of India's lost delta. Its perilous pathways, no deterrent to tourists. From all over the world, they are flocking here, following a strange story of a mysterious temple and gifts from the gods. The story begins 1 year ago. World-famous archaeologist Indiana Jones follows a tattered map to an ancient edifice. Could this be the fabled Temple of the Forbidden Eye? According to Dr. Jones, the temple contains a chamber of destiny, where an ancient idol lured visitors with promises of gifts, eternal youth, earthly riches, or visions of the future. But those gifts were bait in a deadly trap. For any who looked into the eyes of this double-dealing deity took a detour to doom, a chilling tale indeed.

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Each of us a unique instrument, playing harmony to one another. And even though we are all playing different parts, it's our unified heartbeat that connects us, reminding us that we are more alike than we are different. A rhapsody of rhythms that unites us and connects us through commonalities of the heart.

found your place in the great symphony of us.

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0: 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A place where brothers and sisters actually get along, and families get to experience that rare delight of simply being a family. There is a place where magic lives. Welcome to Walt Disney World.
1: Welcome to the place where magic lives. You're about to enjoy a tour of everything there is to see and do here with some helpful tips from Disney cast members along the way. You'll be hearing from parents, grandparents, kids, guests whose vacation dreams are coming true here, and they want to share it all with you. So come on, let's begin.

0: 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The kids are always so excited to come over. And, you know, just coming into the park and seeing the castle, we know it's going to be a great day and we're going to have a great time here.
1: The Magic Kingdom Park. This is the place where fantasy is an everyday reality. And everyone is a kid again. Singing, dancing, and playing among the most popular characters on Earth.
2: I saw Mickey Mouse. Oh my goodness, it's Mickey Mouse. That's what I thought. Oh my goodness, it's really Mickey Mouse. And you're like a kid again.
1: You'll bounce, float, and laugh through the many adventures of Winnie the Pooh.
3: When you saw Tigger, the honey path that you were in started bouncing up and down.
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3: Yeah, like Tigger does.
5: 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It's Tigger!
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0: Disney's Animal Kingdom theme park.
1: There's animals, but that's not all of it. Most people think when they hear the word Animal Kingdom, it's they think of animals automatically, like a zoo type, but it's not.
0: No, it's definitely not a zoo. Disney's Animal Kingdom Park is a thrilling journey into the wildest riches of Disney imagination. Your family will be part of every story, roaring through a full day of thrilling rides and spectacular shows only Disney could dream up.
2: It intertwines with Disney characters, so it appeals to all ages. Out of the parks is probably my favorite.
0: Every day, the whole jungle turns upside down with music, dancing, and Disney pals at Mickey's Jammin' Jungle Parade. Your family might even be asked to join in the fun-filled festivities, too. Chester and Hester's Dino-Rama is a pre-hysterical world of its own, filled with wacky rides and games galore. The newest addition to this zany place is Primeval Whirl, a spinning maze of curves, hills, and drops, even a tumble through the jaws of a dinosaur. At the center of the theme park is the Tree of Life. Outside, it's 14 stories tall, covered with over 300 hand-carved animal images. Inside, it's covered with a hilarious gang of 3D creatures and special effects in It's Tough to Be a Bug.
3: Guess what? The screen started to move, and it wasn't even a curtain. It was butterflies. Real butterflies.
0: You want to swing over to Tarzan Rocks, an awesome show combining extreme sports, concert excitement, and all the songs from the Disney hit. And you'll be amazed by the awesome spectacle of Festival of the Lion King, a dazzling, don't-miss celebration of song, dance, and acrobatics, featuring Simba and his friends.
4: Everybody has to go to see it. It's absolutely fantastic.
5: I like the monkeys.
4: The costumes were overwhelming. The music was fantastic. It was great. It was like watching a Broadway show that has just come alive.
6: You just forget everything that bothers you. You have no worries. Nothing bothers you anymore.
7: Hakuna Matata. Yeah, Hakuna Matata. That's right. We were singing that last night.
0: Not far from there, some other all-time favorite Disney pals are always ready with a glad hand and a hug at Camp Minnie Mickey. That's the lion's share of Disney's Animal Kingdom shows and character fun. Now, on to something really wild. Take a ride on Kilimanjaro Safaris through 110 acres of breathtaking landscape where animals roam freely all around you. Blast back to prehistoric days to save the last dinosaur on a twisting, turning, thrill-packed dinosaur ride.
1: You go through time and there are these big lights flashing, and then you get there and there are these dinosaurs popping out of here and there and everywhere. It's incredible.
0: Dinosaur is just part of the family fun of Dinoland USA, where kids slide, climb, and dig up a few old friends. And where real dinosaur exploration takes place, too. After all that digging, how about making a big splash? Collie River Rapids. A little turbulent, a whole lot of fun.
8: Great, absolutely great. It's worth getting wet for. Somebody was just walking along the bridge. He said, I can't believe you get that wet. I said, let me tell you, you get soaked. Not just wet, soaked. Absolutely brilliant. Absolutely brilliant.
0: At Disney's Animal Kingdom theme park, every day tells new stories. Every trail leads to adventure. And every encounter lets your imagination run free.

0: 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You just feel like when you walk down the main boulevard that you're right there in Hollywood.
1: The Disney Studios. This is the magic of movies. The wonders of television. The power of rock and roll. The panache of Broadway. This is showbiz, and everyone in the family gets in on the act. Rockin' Roller Coaster, starring Aerosmith, takes you on the ultimate road trip, zooming you on a lightning-fast limo ride through the high-amp world of rock music.
2: You went upside down
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0: For Broadway-style spectacle, Beauty and the Beast, live on stage, is a big hit with kids and grown-ups alike. The Disney Stars and Motor Cars Parade is reminiscent of fabled Hollywood premieres of the 30s and 40s, when celebrities arrived in limos. Only this time, the limos have a lot more character. In fact, you won't believe how many characters you'll see. This is one wicked parade. And when night falls, don't miss Fantasmic, where Sorcerer Mickey takes on evil Disney villains in the showdown of the millennium. It's the most explosive extravaganza ever.
8: Fantasmic show has to be seen to be believed. I can't tell you. Come and see it. I've never seen a lake on fire before. And dragons, music, fireworks, incredible. Really incredible.
0: This is a day that's sure to score rave reviews with every member of the family. An epic day of showbiz dazzle at the Disney Studios.

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1: Hi there.
2: Hi.
1: What's your name?
2: Lisa.
1: Hi, Lisa. Well, welcome. I'm going to show you how this cool little machine works. First, you take your park ticket, then you place it in the Fast Pass kiosk. Then, once you do, you get another little ticket with a time frame on it. And guess what you do now, Lisa? Anything you want. Just come back when your time rolls around to enjoy your favorite ride. And best of all, Lisa, guess what? 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Pretty cool, huh? Well, thanks for joining us, Lisa. Have a great time. Bye-bye.

0: 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The Thrills Peak, high atop some of the highest slides on Earth. Typhoon Lagoon is an exotic tropical paradise where families can escape to high waves of excitement and cool, relaxing fun.
1: I could see a shark right underneath me. So you could see all the fish up floating right underneath. I could almost touch one.
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1: This is our second time in 1 week. Yeah.
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2: 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I mean, that's what it's all about. Trips are about family. Families are about memories. Memories are about just sharing it all. And that makes you who you are. And you carry that with you.
3: You generally don't remember what someone bought for you for Christmas, but you remember events, what you did when you were 6 years old, what happened to you during high school. And I'm sure they'll remember their experience at Disney for the rest of their lives.
4: There is a place where wonder and fantasy still thrive, where families come together, and each day ends happily ever after. 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

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The show can be experienced all around the World Showcase Lagoon. However, due to lower light levels during the show, we ask that you please watch your step and take small children by the hand. Once again, tonight's presentation of Illuminations, Reflections of Earth will be

Ladies and gentlemen, boys and girls, in just 10 minutes, the Epcot family will proudly present Illuminations, Reflections of Earth. There are still excellent locations from which to view the show all around the World Showcase Lagoon. 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Now, we invite you to get comfortable in your favorite viewing area because Illuminations, Reflections of Earth will begin in just 10 minutes.

Ladies and gentlemen, boys and girls, in just 5 minutes, Epcot will present Illuminations, Reflections of Earth, which can be experienced all around the World Showcase Lagoon. Due to lower light levels during the show, we ask that you please watch your step and take small children by the hand. Tonight's celebration of Illuminations, Reflections of Earth, will begin in just 5 minutes.

Good evening and welcome. We've gathered here tonight around the fire as people of all lands have gathered for thousands and thousands of years before us to share the light and to share a story. An amazing story as old as time itself, but still being written. And though each of us has our own individual stories to tell, a true adventure emerges when we bring them all together as one. I hope you enjoy our story tonight, Reflections of Earth.

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0: pal.
1: Have a magical trip, Mickey.
0: Gee, thanks. Well, come on, everybody. Let's go. Looks like everybody's here. Hi, Chip. Hi, Dale. Are you ready?
2: Okay.
0: Okay, gang. Are you ready for a magical time? Then on with the show.
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9: My paws are getting all pruney.
10: I'll say, hey, do you like my cannonball? I think I made quite a splash.
5: We'll take care of everything with that special Disney touch.
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10: Chocolate gold.
11: Good morning. Welcome to the Grand Floridian.
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2: I sure am.
5: That's what I thought. And there's more magic than ever before. Did you know that Walt Disney World is celebrating 50 years of magic at Disney destinations? In honor of Disneyland's 50th anniversary, we're throwing the biggest celebration in Disney history. All of the Disney resorts are joining the fun, and Walt Disney World is no exception. To mark this special occasion, we're importing some of the best shows and attractions from around the globe and bringing them to our four Walt Disney World theme parks. We're calling it the happiest celebration on Earth, and you're about to become part of it. So, are you ready for the Grand Circle Tour?
2: Yep, I'm ready when you are.
5: Then let's go. The celebration begins at the Magic Kingdom Park, where storybook fantasy comes to life in seven lands of make-believe. Discover what happens after Happily Ever After in Cinderellabration, an enchanting musical spectacular inspired by the hit stage show at Tokyo Disneyland. We invite you to enjoy Snow White, Aurora, Belle, and Jasmine in the ultimate coronation pageant when Cinderella is crowned a Disney princess. And as part of the happiest celebration on Earth, Cinderella Castle gets a magical makeover that covers it with toilet paper. That's not what we had in mind, Stitch.
7: Welcome to Stitch Kingdom!
5: Prepare for an unforgettable encounter with the galaxy's most infamous genetic experiment in Stitch's Great Escape. When the Galactic Federation attempts to teleport Stitch to a maximum security prison, he manages to escape into the audience. You will see him, hear him, and feel him, up close and personal like never before. Speaking of up close and personal, you won't want to miss Mickey's PhilharMagic, a 3D movie spectacular starring Mickey Mouse, Donald Duck, and your favorite characters from The Little Mermaid, Beauty and the Beast, Aladdin, and The Lion King. Do you have what it takes to conquer the Magic Kingdom mountain range?
2: I'll say I do! Wow!
5: Then take the challenge with a topsy-turvy trip aboard a runaway mine train. A light-speed rocket ride beyond the stars. And a wild and watery five-story plunge into the Briar Patch.
2: That's nice and cool!
5: And rest easy knowing that you're performing at your peak. 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Just a short ride away from the Magic Kingdom is Epcot, where the magic of Disney meets the wonders of the real world in two themed lands, Future World and World Showcase.
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5: From the street cafes of Paris to an ancient Mayan pyramid to an exotic Moroccan bazaar, World Showcase is a global village where you can immerse yourself in the art, culture, and cuisine of 11 nations. 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Walt Disney was a master showman. He told his stories in film and on television and through music and song. And then he brought those stories to life in three dimensions at Disneyland. When you step through the gates of the Disney MGM Studios, you'll take center stage as the star of your own showbiz adventure. From the silver screen to the TV screen, from rock and roll fantasy to Broadway-style live stage spectaculars. Lights, motors, action. Get ready for extreme thrills as this full-throttle stunt spectacular comes roaring in from Walt Disney Studios Paris for the happiest celebration on Earth. We'll take you behind the scenes to see how stunts are created for Hollywood action movies. The show even features a cameo appearance by one of the greatest Disney action heroes of all time.
2: I'm ready!
5: No, Goofy. Actually, I was referring to Herbie the Love Bug. Do you have what it takes to face your fears?
2: I'll say I do!
5: Then scream as you free fall down 13 floors of fear on a thrill ride through the fifth dimension on the Twilight Zone Tower of Terror. Then go from 0 to 60 in 2.8 seconds as you rock out on a wild looping roller coaster road trip on Rockin' Roller Coaster starring Aerosmith. Just remember that the only thing you have to fear is fear itself. And as the sun sets, bring the curtain down on your day with our most magical, musical, nighttime spectacular, Fantasmic. Walt Disney had a true sense of adventure, a respect for nature, and a great love for animals. And they all found a home in his movies and on his television shows. And now those true life adventures live on at Disney's Animal Kingdom theme park, where you can experience wild shows and attractions, inspired by the amazing animals that share our planet. Every path and trail invites you to explore the awesome surprises of nature, combined with all the enchantment of Disney. Venture off into the African savanna in an open-air safari vehicle for a thrilling animal-filled expedition on Kilimanjaro Safaris. 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
13: Welcome to your Disney vacation. I'm Mark Johnson, the producer of The Chronicles of Narnia, The Lion, the Witch, and the Wardrobe, which opens nationwide December 9th. Here's a sneak peek at some scenes.

0: We're up here in Cedar Grove in Los Angeles. Eventually the film will be made in New Zealand. So this is a very early test for the snow in the film.
1: It's actually a paper, it's a pure cellulose powder that we're using on all the trees. We wet the trees down with water and then we blow the material on and it sticks to everything that's wet. And then when we finish, use more water and it just washes straight off.
0: With this sort of snow, we can use our children and they don't have to freeze. The youngest child is 8 or 9 years old. So we have to create an environment where they can produce a performance.
2: You begin leaping into the visual side of the film and looking to all the distant places of the earth to find, you know, the beautiful vistas of untouched virgin forest that represent Narnia.
3: Xander Adamson is from New Zealand and he knew what this country had to offer. Every time we went somewhere else, we would end up talking about, no matter how wonderful it was, it's not as great as New Zealand. A private piece of land that is about an hour and a half west of Christchurch. Andrew Adamson came here even before I did, sat down with our pre-visual artists and had them construct the climactic battle of this film on this specific land. I've never done a movie as large as this. We've constructed a town here. I looked at our call sheet, we're feeding over 600 people. So you have 600 people, you have to worry about where are they going to go to the bathroom, where are they going to drink their water, where are they going to have their breakfast and lunch. I'm surprised we haven't started our own municipal elections and looking for a mayor the size of this town. But that's really the infrastructure you need to make a movie of this size.
4: We haven't got huge studios here. Where we recreated Lantern Waste was an equestrian centre.
5: We walked into it and I said, well, you can't use this, the ceiling's too low. And then somebody came back with a great idea of actually digging the floor out.
4: We were able to dig down 6 or 7 metres below the surface and created our landscape by digging it out.
5: We ended up with probably one of the biggest stages in the world to film it, and we needed it to avoid Narnia getting claustrophobic.
4: And then we'll embellish that with some shots of real snow. We went to Argentina, Canada, and to Poland before deciding that there was nothing better than the Czech Republic.
2: And now we actually get to see a bit more of the world of Narnia, a larger expanse.
4: The Czech Republic has extraordinary rock formations in the snow. I haven't seen them anywhere else in the world.
2: It's very otherworldly. It looks like no place we've ever seen before. It actually looks out over an incredible expanse of virgin forest.
6: We're going through this incredible forest, finding anything that looks brilliant. I mean, the snow just keeps changing the set as we shoot. And we're trying to find stuff that will cut in with the all the footage we did on stage. I mean, this took us 7 hours on stage to try and get something to look like this. Now we're able to get back and show trees and expanse and beautiful snowy vistas going on forever. Okay, we're getting ready to go, so stand by.
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9: 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The Lion, the Witch,

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3: 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Ready or not, here I come.